shut up and sleep with me, come on. Why don't you sleep with me? Shut up and sleep with me, come on. And sleep with me, shut up and sleep with me, come on. Why don't you sleep with me?

Spent 24 hours, you could've bought me flowers. You know I ain't been happy. Maybe call me in an hour. Do you wish it was her though?